We see you walking through those ancient lands. You bent the world at your will. Kingdom set where you would go, but every round comes to an end. Echoes every time you blow, ringing through the halls. The city that once told a story became a

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So if our time is running out, day after day, we'll make the mundane a masterpiece. Oh my, my, oh my, my love, I take one look at you.

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